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Different is good. 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
1: 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I love your city.
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98.1 The River, Johnny Blue Skies, and the Dark Clouds. With Situation, it's Gibson. Good morning. Thanks for joining me this Thursday. Sturgill decided to release that new album digitally. After all, it happened on the 8th of this month. And if you got the download, it came with two additional tracks, a cover of Procol Harum's Whiter Shade of Pale, one of them. Worth checking out the download for sure. Let's get back to the music now on the river. We got some great stuff coming up, including Van Morrison and Jane's Addiction. But first, it's Zeppelin with All My Love.

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4: Here's the latest forecast on 98.1 The River.
5: Partly sunny today. There will be a chance for some scattered showers this afternoon. Look for highs mainly in the mid-80s. Showers and thunderstorms become likely overnight. Some locally heavy rain possible. Look for lows to drop into the mid-60s. And we'll have a chance of a shower early on Friday, maybe some fog as well. Otherwise, a clearing sky. Look for high temperatures a little closer to 80 with a few lower 80s. Right now, we're looking dry for the start of the weekend. We may see a few showers or thunderstorms popping up on Sunday afternoon. That's your 7 weather forecast. I'm meteorologist Dan Bickford.
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98.1 The River Snowcaps with Heathcliff. It's Gibson. And good morning. We heard from the Sacred Souls before that, and Pixies too. I hope you're enjoying the music and your Thursday so far. And if there's a song you want to hear, let me know what it is. 210-8571, the number to text, or you can send us an email with your Free River app. We got music on the way from Casey Musgraves, but first here on the river, it's Santana with Oye Como Va.

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Omar Apollo's Evergreen here on 98.1 The River. It's Gibson, and this is Biba Doobie and the Marias with All I Did Was Dream of You.

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Ripe on the River, Noise in the Forest, the name of that one, it's Gibson. And you heard Lucy Dacus's latest one, Planting Tomatoes. Before that, Concrete Blonde in there too. The morning starting to pick up a little steam. Thanks for choosing the river to be a part of your day. Here's Crosby, Stills, Nash & Young with Woodstock.

0: 98.1 The River, it's Gibson, and that's The Strokes, Going Shopping, from their new album, Reality Awaits. Thanks for choosing The River this morning. 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
3: 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There are no major slowdowns to report so far this morning, and drive times into Asheville on I-26 are up to 28 minutes from Hendersonville, 21 minutes from Fletcher, and 14 minutes from Weaverville.
8: Here's the latest forecast on 98.1 The River.
9: A warm afternoon, a humid afternoon. Look for highs in the mid-80s. We will have the potential for some scattered showers and thunderstorms. Rain chances peak overnight. Could see some locally heavy rain, especially closer to the border between the Carolinas. Look for low temperatures in the mid-60s. And then on Friday, could have some showers early. Then we should see some clearing skies. Look for high temperatures a little closer to 80. Right now, Saturday looks dry with lower 80s and some sunshine. Sunday, we see mid-80s and the potential for some pop-up showers and storms in the afternoon. That's your 7 weather forecast. I'm meteorologist Dan Bickford.
8: 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Different is good.

98.1 The River Iron and Wines in Your Ocean. It's from their latest album, Hen's Teeth. I'm Gibson. Nikki Lane, Denim and Diamonds in there too. And we've got music from Jack White's upcoming album, Frozen Charlotte, next. This one's called God and the Broken Ribs.

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5: Expect delays on Brevard Road and on Long Shoals Road in Arden, as well as on North Louisiana Avenue in West Asheville. Drive times into Asheville on I-26 are up to 33 minutes from Hendersonville, 25 minutes from Fletcher, and 16 minutes from Weaverville.
6: Here's the latest forecast on 98.1 The River.
7: Partly sunny today. There will be a chance for some scattered showers this afternoon. Look for highs mainly in the mid-80s. Showers and thunderstorms become likely overnight. Some locally heavy rain possible. Look for lows to drop into the mid-60s. And we'll have a chance of a shower early on Friday, maybe some fog as well. Otherwise, a clearing sky. Look for high temperatures a little closer to 80 with a few lower 80s. Right now, we're looking dry for the start of the weekend. We may see a few showers or thunderstorms popping up on Sunday afternoon. That's your 7 weather forecast. I'm meteorologist Dan Bickford.
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98.1 The River, it's Gibson, and that's Mumford & Sons from their latest album, Prize Fighter, with Here, a song that features Chris Stapleton. I'm Gibson. And thanks for listening to The River this morning, whether you're dialing us in on your FM dial, your smart speaker, or that free River app. Grateful to be a part of your day until noon with music from Edwin Collins now. You'll find this one on his album, Gorgeous George, but it's used in a bunch of movies and TV shows, too, including Sabrina the Teenage Witch, Ted Lasso, and Empire Records. Edwin Collins on The River now with A Girl Like You.

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Music from Mitski on 98.1 The River. My love, mine, all mine. It's Gibson. Good morning. The Revivalists' latest, Before That Heart Stop, the name of their new one. Weezer in there, too. And we've got Ziggy Marley on the way and a chance to win some tickets to see Ziggy along with Government Mule at Hellbender this September. Stick around. First, it's Marshall Crenshaw with Someday, Someway.

0: do you believe?
1: 98 won the River. Music from Ziggy Marley in his second solo album, Love Is My Religion, the title track for you there. And that was the follow-up to his 03 solo debut, Dragonfly. The Melody Makers, and he split up back in 2000, but Ziggy still out there getting it done, touring this year with Government Mule and coming to Asheville and playing Hellbender by the Orange Peel. September 25th is the date. We're giving away tickets with the Free River app. You got to sign up to win them with your app, though. 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Up next on the River, we'll get to music from My Morning Jacket and Jeff Tweedy.

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4: Expect delays on Brevard Road in Arden and on North Louisiana Avenue in West Asheville. Drive times into Asheville on I-26 are up to 34 minutes from Hendersonville, 26 minutes from Fletcher, and 16 minutes from Weaverville.
5: Here's the latest forecast on 98.1 The River.
6: A warm afternoon, a humid afternoon. Look for highs in the mid-80s. We will have the potential for some scattered showers and thunderstorms. Rain chances peak overnight. Could see some locally heavy rain, especially closer to the border between the Carolinas. Look for low temperatures in the mid-60s. And then on Friday, could have some showers early. Then we should see some clearing skies. Look for high temperatures a little closer to 80. Right now, Saturday looks dry with lower 80s and some sunshine. Sunday, we see mid-80s and the potential for some pop-up showers and storms in the afternoon. That's your 7 weather forecast. I'm meteorologist Dan Bickford.
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98.1 The River, Jeff Tweedy with Enough. It's Gibson and My Morning Jacket. Before that, I'm Amazed. Music on the way from Sting and Warren Zevon, too. But first, it's Noah Kahan from his new album, The Great Divide, with Doors.

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6: Expect delays on Brevard and Long Shoals Road in Arden and on South French Broad downtown. Drive times into Asheville on I-26 are up to 31 minutes from Hendersonville, 25 minutes from Fletcher, and 15 minutes from Weaverville.
7: Here's the latest forecast on 98.1 The River.
8: Partly sunny today. There will be a chance for some scattered showers this afternoon. Look for highs mainly in the mid-80s. Showers and thunderstorms become likely overnight. Some locally heavy rain possible. Look for lows to drop into the mid-60s. And we'll have a chance of a shower early on Friday, maybe some fog as well. Otherwise, a clearing sky. Look for high temperatures a little closer to 80 with a few lower 80s. Right now, we're looking dry for the start of the weekend. We may see a few showers or thunderstorms popping up on Sunday afternoon. That's your 7 weather forecast. I'm meteorologist Dan Bickford.
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98.1 The River and Death Cab for Cutie with Riptides. I'm Gibson, going back to 1991 with R.E.M. from Time Out of Mind. This track opens the record and it features none other than the legendary KRS-One. 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
8: Here's the latest forecast on 98.1 The River.
9: A warm afternoon, a humid afternoon. Look for highs in the mid-80s. We will have the potential for some scattered showers and thunderstorms. Rain chances peak overnight. Could see some locally heavy rain, especially closer to the border between the Carolinas. Look for low temperatures in the mid-60s. And then on Friday, could have some showers early. Then we should see some clearing skies. Look for high temperatures a little closer to 80. Right now, Saturday looks dry with lower 80s and some sunshine. Sunday, we see mid-80s and the potential for some pop-up showers and storms in the afternoon. That's your 7 weather forecast. I'm meteorologist Dan Bickford.
8: 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It's Asheville Station, because Asheville is different and different.

98 won the river, the Rolling Stones in the Stars. I'm Gibson. That's on their brand new album, Foreign Tongues, the 25th release. From the rock legends, we've got music on the way from Beck, his latest, Sean Mullins, too. But speaking of rock legends, man, we got the band now with The Shape I'm In.

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98.1 The River, it's Gibson, and that was Bruce Hornsby and the Noisemakers with Prairie Dog Town. We got music from the latest Modest Mouse album next. And Eraser and Amaze is out now, and this is called Picking Dragon's Pockets.

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98.1 The River with Cassius Culpepper from his debut album Act One and Man of His Word. I'm Gibson. Good morning. Cassius is set to release an EP this Friday called Act One Summer Nights with four additional tracks on it. Keep your ears open for that. Broken Bells now on The River with The High Road.

0: 98.1 The River, Johnny Blue Skies and the Dark Clouds with Situation. It's Gibson. And good Thursday morning. Best of Asheville voting is open now at bestofavl.com. 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This is the biggest one ever, over 200 categories this year. 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And remember that the Best of Asheville here on 98.1 The River is powered by our friends at Lusso Realty. And coming up next, we're going to get to music from Casey Musgraves and the latest from Jesse Wells.
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8: Here's the latest forecast on 98.1 The River.
9: Partly sunny today. There will be a chance for some scattered showers this afternoon. Look for highs mainly in the mid-80s. Showers and thunderstorms become likely overnight. Some locally heavy rain possible. Look for lows to drop into the mid-60s. And we'll have a chance of a shower early on Friday, maybe some fog as well. Otherwise, a clearing sky. Look for high temperatures a little closer to 80 with a few lower 80s. Right now, we're looking dry for the start of the weekend. We may see a few showers or thunderstorms popping up on Sunday afternoon. That's your 7 weather forecast. I'm meteorologist Dan Bickford.
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Edward Sharp and the Magnetic Zeros here on 98.1 The River with Home. I'm Gibson, and we've got new music from Jesse Wells now. His new album, Masks Off, came out just last week. The name of this tune is Won't You Come Out Tonight.

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Radiohead on the River. It's Gibson going all the way back to Pablo Honey for Creep with you this morning. I hope you're enjoying the music and your week too. If you're getting out of town this weekend, take the river with you. 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His Golden Messenger next from the new album, I'm People. Here's In the Middle of It.

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98.1 The River, it's Gibson with the Avett Brothers. Head full of doubt, road full of hope. We heard Sam Fender's latest, before that, Rein Me In, a tune featuring Olivia Dean. And we've got some Government Mule for you now, and a chance this week for you to win tickets to see the Mule at Hellbender with Ziggy Marley this fall. September 25th is the date. It's a Friday night. Tickets are available for the show at hellbenderavl.com. But we've got your chance to win them all week long with the Free River app. Sign up now while you can. And good luck. We're going to dig into this one from the Mule right now, going back to 2013's Shout for Funny Little.

98.1 The River, it's Gibson, and that's The Strokes going shopping from their latest album, Reality Awaits. And we heard Government Mule before that from Shout. Their 10th studio release came out back in September of 2013. That was Funny Little Tragedy. I hope you're enjoying the music and your day out there. And I want to remind you that this week is your chance to win tickets to see Government Mule at Hellbender by the Orange Peel with Ziggy Marley. Government Mule is enough to get me out of the house, but you got Ziggy Marley on this bill too. It's going to be outrageous. And the show is September 25th. Sign up to win a pair of tickets with your Free River app. Pop it up and hit the contest button for your chance to win. You can still buy tickets at hellbenderavl.com as well. And you want to check out their inaugural lineup. The first season is looking pretty crazy so far. Well, stick around. Coming up next on The River, we'll get to music from Toad the Wet Sprocket, The Cars, and Bleachers.

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It's Gibson, and we heard from Toad the Wet Sprocket before that. And we've got music on the way here from Tom Petty and the Heartbreakers, and you can always get your request in with your Free River app. Shoot us an email and let us know what you want to hear. The Car is next, though, with Just What I Needed.

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Florence and the Machine here on 98.1 The River. With Dog Days Are Over, it's Gibson. And thanks for hanging with me this morning. Enjoy the rest of your Thursday with Jordan. And I'll talk to you tomorrow. Until then, here's one from the new Houndmouth album, Lordy. It's due out on July 10th. The name of this tune is Tiger Blood.

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98.1 The River with the latest from Miles Smith, the UK singer releasing his debut album tomorrow, My Mess, My Heart, My Life. You just heard Hold Me in the Dark. I'm Jordan. Happy Thursday. We're gearing up for a summer weekend, officially the first weekend of summer. I hope you're in the mood for it. Here's Robert Plant on The River.

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6: Here's the latest forecast on 98.1 The River.
7: Partly sunny today. There will be a chance for some scattered showers this afternoon. Look for highs mainly in the mid-80s. Showers and thunderstorms become likely overnight. Some locally heavy rain possible. Look for lows to drop into the mid-60s. And we'll have a chance of a shower early on Friday, maybe some fog as well. Otherwise, a clearing sky. Look for high temperatures a little closer to 80 with a few lower 80s. Right now, we're looking dry for the start of the weekend. We may see a few showers or thunderstorms popping up on Sunday afternoon. That's your 7 weather forecast. I'm meteorologist Dan Bickford.
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Cannons with Starlight on 98.1 The River. The LA group is on the Everything Glows tour and will be making a stop here in Asheville this October to play the Orange Peel, and those tickets are on sale now. We also heard from Coldplay and Buffalo Traffic Jam, and now a classic from Fleetwood Mac. Here's Landslide.

0: Natalie Merchant with Jealousy on 98.1 The River. You also heard the latest Michigander tune, Freaking Out. I'm Jordan. Freaking out because it's Thursday and almost the weekend and almost the first official weekend of summer. Lots to do starting tomorrow, like downtown after 5, celebrating Juneteenth. 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

0: Suki Waterhouse, Back in Love on 98.1 The River. You know when your partner brings you breakfast in bed or brings you flowers for no reason? That is what makes Suki Waterhouse fall back in love with her partner, who is Robert Pattinson. I'm a little more low maintenance. Like, what? You unloaded the dishwasher? I'm back in love with you, honey. The new album from Suki Waterhouse is out July 10th, Loveland. I'm Jordan with Joe P. Here's Off My Mind.
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0: 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And coming up, I've got music from Oasis and Steve Winwood.
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7: I'm 7 News meteorologist Nicole Collins. We are tracking the remnants from Tropical Storm Arthur pushing into the area for your Thursday evening and into the overnight. We're watching for the chance for some strong storms on the front side of that as we go through your Thursday evening. And then our attention shifts to heavy rain as we go through your Thursday night before everyone is dry by mid-Friday morning. We might see a few more scattered showers and storms Friday afternoon before everyone is dry heading into your Saturday. High temperatures over the next couple of days are running in the 80s.
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Jack Johnson, You and Your Heart on 98.1 The River. Modest Mouse before that, Picking Dragon's Pockets from their new album, An Eraser and a Maze. You also heard from Steve Winwood and Oasis. Hope you're having a great Thursday afternoon. I'm Jordan. This next tune from Kevin Morby is off his latest album, Little Wide Open. And he's feeling a little wide open, getting ready for his new child on the way with Waxahachie. She's due next month. I can only imagine how cool that kid is going to be. Here's Kevin Morby with Javelin.

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98.1 The River with the Revivalists. That's Heartstop. They are getting very honest on their new record that's out next month. That song is about being in love with two different people. I'm Jordan. We've got two headliners at the same show this September. Some of your favorites. I'll let you know more about the Government Mule Ziggy Marley show coming up and how you can score some tickets to it from us. First, it's Talking Heads with Stay Up Late on the River.

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1: 98 won the river. Wise words from Bob Marley's eldest son, Ziggy Marley. That's true to myself. He is no stranger to Asheville, and Ziggy Marley will be coming back to play in September, co-headlining Hellbender with Government Mule. This is going to be such a great show on Friday, September 25th. 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

0: this co-headlining show, Government Mule and Ziggy Marley. 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
8: Here's the latest forecast on 98.1 The River.
9: I'm 7 News meteorologist Nicole Collins. As we work our way through the rest of your Thursday, we are tracking the remnants from Tropical Storm Arthur pushing into the area and sticking with us through the overnight hours before drying up by late Friday morning. We could see some heavy rain showers along with the chance for some severe storms on the front side of that with some gustier winds. Everyone should be dry again as we go into your weekend. Temperatures over the next couple of days are running into the 80s.
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Monrovia with Heavy Foot on 98.1 The River. So excited that he is coming to Asheville to be part of the Hazy Hideaway Music and Arts Festival that Sierra Nevada is hosting in August. I love Monrovia, and what a great lineup too for this two-day festival, also featuring a lot of local bands like this next homegrown band who is coming out of retirement for some new music and to play this festival. It's Crave Amico on the River with Knife Fight.

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Kings of Leon, Sex on Fire on 98.1 The River. 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Her love letter to national parks. 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
1: I tried them, baby.

Dear Tick on 98 on the River with Mary Singletary. Their new album, Coin-O-Matic, is out, and they're on Tour-O-Matic this year, making a stop in Asheville. Have you seen Dear Tick before? They're originally from Rhode Island, but they're a lot of fun live. They're going to be playing Eulogy by Burial Beer in November, and those tickets are on sale now. Coming up for you, music from The Strokes, but first, a little Grateful Dead for ya.

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8: I'm 7 News meteorologist Nicole Collins. We are tracking the remnants from Tropical Storm Arthur pushing into the area for your Thursday evening and into the overnight. We're watching for the chance for some strong storms on the front side of that as we go through your Thursday evening. And then our attention shifts to heavy rain as we go through your Thursday night before everyone is dry by mid-Friday morning. We might see a few more scattered showers and storms Friday afternoon before everyone is dry heading into your Saturday. High temperatures over the next couple of days are running in the 80s.
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Different is good.

98.1 The River with Lucy Dacus. That's Planting Tomatoes. I'm Jordan. You ever get FOMO when you see all these festival lineups and you're like, oh, I can't make it to California for this, or I can't go to New York for that? Well, we've got our own festival happening in Asheville this August. AVL Sounds Fest, August 6th through the 9th. They've announced wave two of the lineup, and this next homegrown band will be part of it, River Wireless. Here's Promise Rings on the River.

0: 98 won the river with Sublime, What I Got. That is one of my favorite songs to bring to karaoke because it gets the whole room singing. I mean, love is what we all got. We just got to show it. And I love seeing those signs around Asheville, especially West Asheville, that say love or be loved or love not war. All the love right here in the mountains. Hope you're having a great Thursday afternoon. I'm Jordan with music on the way from Bob Dylan on the river.
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Bob Dylan on 98.1 The River. It's all over now, baby blue. Well, summer is officially just getting started this Sunday. 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

Thanks for listening to 98.1 The River with Cassius Culpepper from his debut album, Act One. That's Man of His Word. I'm Jordan. This next musician is going to be playing the Grey Eagle on Tuesday, June 23rd. He puts on a high-energy, feel-good show. Don't miss Brother Wallace when he plays the Grey Eagle next Tuesday, the 23rd. This is from his debut album, Electric Love. Here's Brother Wallace. Who's that?

Red Shoes from Elvis Costello on 98.1 The River. You also heard from Brother Wallace. Who's that? Playing the Grey Eagle next Tuesday, June 23rd. That song is actually about him catching his girl with his sister's boyfriend. So both he and his sister got the short straw in those relationships. Brother Wallace is fantastic, and it's such an intimate setting, too, at the Grey Eagle. You will love seeing his show there. And what is your favorite venue around Asheville? Vote.

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1: 98 on the River with Joe P. That's Violet. Death Cab for Cutie. Before that, we also heard Steely Dan and Pearl Jam. I'm Jordan. This next tune from the Red Clay Strays is from their third studio album that's out now, Grateful. The lead singer, Brandon Coleman, really shows off his vocals on this tune. Here's Demons in Your Choir. Dog.

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DNA featuring Suzanne Vega, Tom's Diner on 98.1 The River. 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

98.1 The River with Sharon Van Etten. That's Mistakes. You also heard His Golden Messenger in the middle of it. We've got MC Taylor coming to Asheville in November to play the Orange Peel. 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In the meantime, we do this week have your chance to win tickets to see Government Mule and Ziggy Marley. I'll let you know more about that show coming up in two songs. Right now, it's Government Mule, Dreaming Out Loud.

0: with Good to Be on 98.1 The River. We also heard Government Mule with Dreaming Out Loud. Goose and Warren Haynes have crossed paths before. Of course, they were part of that Soul Shine concert that they did in 2024 and live streamed it as a benefit for hurricane relief and recovery. So they've jammed together before. Have you seen Government Mule and Ziggy Marley co-headline a show before? 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They have booked the Dreaming the Same Dream Tour with Government Mule and Ziggy Marley for September 25th. It's a Friday night show, and those tickets are on sale now at hellbenderavl.com. 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
4: I'm 7 News meteorologist Nicole Collins. We are tracking the remnants from Tropical Storm Arthur pushing into the area for your Thursday evening and into the overnight. We're watching for the chance for some strong storms on the front side of that as we go through your Thursday evening, and then our attention shifts to heavy rain as we go through your Thursday night before everyone is dry by mid-Friday morning. We might see a few more scattered showers and storms Friday afternoon before everyone is dry heading into your Saturday. High temperatures over the next couple of days are running in the 80s.
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Modest Mouse, Miss the Boat, and 98.1 The River. Thanks for joining me today. I'm Jordan. Maybe this is your Friday. A lot of businesses observing Juneteenth for tomorrow. And so happy weekend to you. Don't forget to check out Downtown After 5 tomorrow evening, starting at 5 o'clock in Pack Square Park, celebrating Juneteenth. It's going to be fabulous. 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